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1: Energy, the station that plays all the biggest hits from the 90s, baby. Respect.

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That's when I knew that your heart was scarring. 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
1: Oh, it's beautiful. But wait a minute, isn't this...
0: Yeah, yes it is.
1: But I thought the old lady dropped it into the ocean in the air.
0: Well, baby, I went down and got it for you.

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Tasty aroma, all up on you. G is the word, free is the bird. Swooping down, snooping town, blasting off in the cloud.

make you. So leave the past behind, cause that's the way it's done. So keep moving.